0: That was Jordan Davis with song number 4, Turn This Truck Around.
1: Number 3.
0: Riley Green is trying to clear the air about his unreleased song, POS Like Me. When Riley teased the track earlier this year, fans quickly just assumed it was a response to Megan Maroney's song, Who Hurt You? Both songs talk about heartbreak and were released roughly around the same time. But Riley assures it's simply a coincidence and that he actually wrote POS Like Me about 6 months before posting the teaser online. Riley insists it wasn't inspired by Megan or any rumored relationship drama. Up one spot to song number 3, here is Riley Green with Change My Mind. You sure?

0: That was Riley Green holding down the third position on the countdown this week with Change My Mind. So we're down to the final two songs. And the biggest question is, will Ella do it again? Will she hold the number one position for a third straight week with Be Her? We are so close that you simply can't leave now. The big reveal when we return to the Cross Canada Country Countdown right after this.
1: Don't move, don't move. More of the Cross Canada Country Countdown coming up right after this.
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0: Okay, we've reached the final two. And who will it be? Will Ella take that number one spot again this week? We still do have a bit of time, though. I think we need to go back in time, kind of like Marty McFly, and see what was leading the way a year ago.
1: Top of the charts 1 year ago, here's last year's leader.
0: We'll get back to the countdown in just another minute or two. When Morgan Wallen released Just In Case in 2025, fans connected with it immediately. The song tells the story of someone trying to move on after a breakup, but never quite letting go completely. Keeping a little room in their heart, just in case, that one person comes back. The track quickly became one of the biggest songs from his I'm the Problem album and reached number one on the Canadian country charts 1 year ago. Last year's leader at this time, Morgan Wallen, Just In Case.
4: I

0: And that was the top song on the charts at this time last year. Morgan Wallen with Just In Case.
1: Number two.
0: Recently, Tucker Wetmore looked right at home on one of country music's biggest stages recently. As one of the early performers at CMA Fest in Nashville's Nissan Stadium, the rising star had the crowd singing along to hits like Wind Up Missing You. It was his first number one radio single. Now, Wetmore brought plenty of energy to the stage, worked every corner of the stadium, and even teased fans that he's already working on a new album. He also showed off a few extra talents, grabbing a trumpet during this set and sending the crowd into a frenzy before launching into Brunette. Here with song number two on the charts this week, Holding Steady, this is Tucker Wetmore with Brunette.

0: And that was the second song this week on the countdown. Tucker Wetmore, Burnett.
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0: And while it might seem like Ella Langley has reached major success overnight, the Alabama native says it's been years in the making, actually, to get to this point. Ella moved to Nashville in 2019 and spent years writing songs, playing every gig she could get her hands on, and building her career one step at a time. Now Ella has a chart-topping album, she's been performing in sold-out shows, and has had an amazing breakout hit with Choosing Texas. Ella continues to live the dream she's worked very hard for. For the third week at number one, this is Ella Langley with Be Her on the Cross Canada Country Countdown. She

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1: I'm Justin Goulet. It's your last chance to apply to participate in the inaugural year for Voice Vegreville, a new vocal competition hosted by the Vegreville Agricultural Society and local music organization Pierogies and Jam. My Vegreville Now's Nikki Rashad has more.
2: The contest will take place at this year's Country Fair in August. Don Harfield, a director with the Ag Society and founder of Pierogies and Jam, says that this competition is all about highlighting the local talent that our community has to offer.
3: We really want to continue to grow the music community and nurture the local musical talent. So we think if we start right at the school grades and the high school and young adults, this is just a way for us to really help the music community.
2: Harfield goes on to say that there will be three categories for competitors, including school grades 1 through 6, grades 7 to 12, and young adults aged 17 to 25 who have completed high school. Those looking to participate in Voice Vegreville are invited to apply in person at the Agricultural Society office by this Wednesday, June 17th. For more details on this year's competition, you can visit the Vegreville Agricultural Society Facebook page.
1: 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Wes LaFortune says this summer, there's been reports about FIFA World Cup ticket scams.
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5: Good morning, Jeff Dick here with you. Let's take a look at that forecast, shall we? A mix of sun and cloud today on our way to a high of 26. Going to be a warm one, a UV index at 7 or high. If you're spending time outdoors, hats and sunscreen are a great idea. Cloudy into the evening, 60% chance of showers. Overnight low of 14, then cloudy tomorrow. Rain starting up in the morning with the risk of a thunderstorm, a high of 18.
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I'm Leaving You. That's High Valley and Aaron Pritchett. Before that, Hold My Beer, a double dose of Canadianism to kickstart our morning together. Welcome to your Monday. Welcome to another big morning with JD. And welcome to the Ranch 106.5. I hope you're having yourself a great kickoff to the day. Looks like a beautiful day ahead. Sunshine and a high of 26. Going to be a warm one for sure. If you are going to be spending any time outdoors, though, remember hats and sunscreen. Great on a day like today. We've got that UV index at 7 or high. Plenty to talk about as well. We'll be getting to it as the day rolls along. It all starts right now with Russell Dickerson and Every Little Thing. You're on the Ranch 106.5.

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Eric Church and the Hands of Time. You're right here on the Ranch 106.5. Turning our eyes to the skies, we got a great day ahead. Mix of sun and cloud, high of 26, UV index of 7 or high. Remember your hats and sunscreen if you're headed outside. Cloudy tonight, 60% chance of showers, a low of 14. Cloudy tomorrow with rain kick-starting in the morning. There is a risk of a thunderstorm as well, and a high of 18 degrees. Normal high this time of year is 21. The record high for this day, 29. That happened in 1987. Your record low, you got to go to 2007. We were at plus 2 on this day. Adam Gregory going to keep us rolling now with Horseshoes. You're on the Ranch.

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2: I'm Justin Goulet. It's your last chance to apply to participate in the inaugural year for Voice Vegerville, a new vocal competition hosted by the Vegerville Agricultural Society and local music organization Pierogies and Jam. MyVegerVilleNow's Nikki Rashad has more.
3: The contest will take place at this year's Country Fair in August. Don Harfield, a director with the Ag Society and founder of Pierogies and Jam, says that this competition is all about highlighting the local talent that our community has to offer.
4: We really want to continue to grow the music community and nurture the local musical talent. So we think if we start right at the school grades and the high school and young adults, this is just a way for us to really help the music community.
3: Harfield goes on to say that there will be three categories for competitors, including school grades 1 through 6, grades 7 to 12, and young adults aged 17 to 25 who have completed high school. Those looking to participate in Voice Vegerville are invited to apply in person at the Agricultural Society office by this Wednesday, June 17th. For more details on this year's competition, you can visit the Vegerville Agricultural Society Facebook page.
2: 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Wes LaFortune says this summer there's been reports about FIFA World Cup ticket scams.
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6: The very latest from Environment Canada. Mix of sun and cloud today, all the way up to 26 for a high, a UV index at 7 or high as well. That means hats, sunscreen, great idea if you're spending time outside on a day like today. As for this evening, cloud cover, 60% chance of shower activity, a low of 14, and more of that tomorrow with cloud cover, rain starting in the morning, risk of a thunderstorm, and a high of 18.
0: Country. Keeping it country. This is where country lives. Country is the Ranch.

0: That is the Roadhammers in their version of the Del Reeves Truckin' Classic, Girl on the Billboard. You've got it right here on the Ranch, 106.5, and the big JD keeping you company. Hope you're ready for another busy day around the sporting world. The World Cup, of course, in full swing. Team Canada getting their tournament underway on Friday with a 1-1 draw with Bosnia. Meanwhile, the rest of the hosts, Team USA, 4-1 winners over Paraguay on Friday. Mexico, of course, on Thursday, starting the whole tournament with a 2-0 win over South Africa. We've seen some big scores already yesterday. Germany, a 7-1 win over Curacao. Sweden, 5-1 winners over Tunisia. We'll see what goes down today. Four games on the schedule. We'll see Spain, one of the favorites, taking on Cabo Verde, Belgium against Egypt, Saudi Arabia against Uruguay, and Iran taking on New Zealand in the late matchup. Should be some fun ones today. Sam Hunt up next. This is Breakup in a Small Town, all a part of your Monday morning on the Ranch.
1: I knew I'd see her around. I'd be at some party. She'd show up and I'd be walking out. Or across some parking lot, hiding behind her sister. I'd look up, she'd be at the red light beside me in that white Maxima with the sticker on the back. I'd ask,

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She was over me

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Evan Burrison is on the south side of Sober and on the ranch. 106.5. Jeff Dick with you as we continue to march towards 7 o'clock. Your information update at the top. 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Here's Dirk Bentley.

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1: I'm Justin Goulet. 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MyVagervilleNow's Nikki Rashad has more.
2: The contest will take place at this year's Country Fair in August. Don Harfield, a director with the Ag Society and founder of Pierogies and Jam, says that this competition is all about highlighting the local talent that our community has to offer.
3: We really want to continue to grow the music community and nurture the local musical talent. So we think if we start right at the school grades and the high school and young adults, this is just a way for us to really help the music community.
2: Harfield goes on to say that there will be three categories for competitors, including school grades 1 through 6, grades 7 to 12, and young adults aged 17 to 25 who have completed high school. Those looking to participate in Voice Vagerville are invited to apply in person at the Agricultural Society office by this Wednesday, June 17th. For more details on this year's competition, you can visit the Vagerville Agricultural Society Facebook page.
1: 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The BBB encourages you to be smart when searching for and purchasing tickets from a trustworthy source. Wes LaFortune says this summer, there's been reports about FIFA World Cup ticket scams.
4: 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That will go a long way to protect you from that kind of fraud.
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5: Let's take a look at your forecast. The latest from Environment Canada. Mix of sun and cloud today. We'll see a high of 26, a UV index at 7 or high. Cloudy into the evening, 60% chance of showers, a low of 14. Cloudy tomorrow with rain beginning in the morning. There is a risk of a Tuesday thunderstorm and a high of 18.
0: We've come to the conclusion there's never too much country.
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That's Dean Brody, a man without a woman. You're listening to The Ranch 106.5. Hello, good morning, and welcome to your Monday. Back at it after another busy weekend, and plenty going on today. We got George Strait still to come. We'll take another look at your forecast, but first, we've got to take a closer look at this day in country music. That's right, it's June 15th through the years. It was on this day in 1937 in Littlefield, Texas, that the great Waylon Jennings was born. Singer, songwriter, and musician, Jennings once worked as a radio DJ. He played bass with Buddy Holly and unintentionally missed flying with Holly on the day the music died. In 1976, he released the album Wanted, The Outlaws, with Willie Nelson, Tom Paul Glazer, and Jesse Coulter. It would become the first platinum country music album, and he was also a member of the country supergroup The Highwaymen with Willie Nelson, Kris Kristofferson, and Johnny Cash. Jennings, who passed away in February of 2002, was also remembered as the narrator for the TV show The Dukes of Hazzard. It was on this day in 1963 that Buck Owens scored his first number one single with Act Naturally. The song has been covered by many other artists, including Loretta Lynn, Dwight Yoakam, and the Beatles. In 1989, Owens teamed up with Ringo Starr for a brand new version, also creating a lighthearted music video for

it, with them playing bumbling versions of themselves, playing cowboys in a Western being filmed. And it was on this day in 2024 that George Strait's concert at Kyle Field in Texas becomes the most attended ticketed show in U.S. history, with 110,905 fans in attendance. The record was previously held by the Grateful Dead, who played for 107,109 people at Raceway Park in 1977. That's a look at this day in country music. And with it being Waylon's birthday, can't go on without one from Mr. Jennings. Don't you think this outlaw bit's done got out of hand?

0: where the Vermilion River, Mundare Lake, and Lavoie Creek meet.
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3: In studio today, we have Sheila Steinbach, who is the president of the Vegreville Garden Club, and Bev McCarty, who is the coordinator of the Vegreville Streetscapes Awards. So we're talking about, that's the second one that has come up. We had one last year, is coming up again this year. So if we can start off, Sheila, tell us a little bit more about maybe the Vegreville Garden Club.
4: Of course. Yes, the Vegreville Garden Club has actually been in existence for over 40 years in some form or another. And the Garden Club is a group of like-minded people who love gardening. And that's the common thread that knits us together. So we like to discuss all things gardening. We meet regularly the last Monday of the month, except for December and January. And we take some time off in the summer, although we do have events in the summer. And we like to share gardening information with each other and with the community. So we do bring in guest speakers. We're very lucky this year. We had a couple of great speakers. Kim Ross, who spoke about passive solar greenhouse. Very educational, very innovative speaker. And we had Dr. Evans. He discovered the Evans cherry tree. And he spoke about gardening wisdom. And we like to have fun, too. So we have potlucks and get-togethers regularly. We like to do crafts and just be in community.
3: Okay, terrific. Now, we have this event that's coming up. Like I mentioned, you did have it for the first time last year. This is the second one. And it's called the Vegreville Streetscapes Awards. So, Bev, maybe you could tell us a little bit more about what this is.
5: Well, we started the streetscapes because we felt it would be something to congratulate people in Vegreville who really want to beautify the town. And we felt that there are a lot of people who do this without any expectation of having rewards or awards. And we called it streetscapes because we wanted to be able to drive around town and be able to see these places from the street. And so some people have wondered why we started at streetscapes. So last year was our first year, and we had only we had 9 entries, and no entries in balconies and no entries in businesses. So we drove around and nominated some ourselves, and so we're really hoping this year that we have a better representation in nominations. What we would like is, we've changed it. We are not having a balcony award this year. We've changed it to include public spaces, which include schools, churches, and care centers. And that was something we felt was missing last year. So we feel we learned from last year.
3: Okay, wonderful. Now, can you give us some details as to what you're looking for with these awards?
5: We're looking for people that have take great care of their yards, proud of what they've done. It doesn't need to be fancy. It doesn't need to be over the top, although we'd like to see that as well. Mm-hmm. But we're looking for people that are proud of what they produce and put out there for the community.
3: Okay, wonderful. And now nominations are open as of right now for
5: nominations are open right now up until July 15th. And although I'm not saying we wouldn't take any past the 15th, we are judging on July 30th. So we'll take any and all.
3: Okay, wonderful. Now, if people, is there a place that they can go and nominate Can they nominate themselves and nominate others, or how does that work?
5: Yes, you can self-nominate, or anybody can nominate somebody else, but you must have the nominee's permission to nominate. And also on the entry form, we've asked the nominee to sign it, showing that they are okay with having their place nominated. And we've also asked this year for permission to post their address and post their pictures, because we had to go back last year and ask permission. Now, the reason we wanted to post addresses is maybe after we get all the nominations in and we do the awards, we can have a Sunday drive to look at all the nominees and all the places that were nominated.
3: Okay, so people will know and then they can know where the addresses are and then they can go. Yeah, that's a great idea.
5: Exactly.
3: Yeah, for sure. Yeah. And what are you hoping that Bev or Sheila can answer? What are you hoping that people might take away from this award? What can people maybe learn or just take away from maybe looking at some beautiful gardens, beautiful places, and people who take care of their you know, their yards and stuff? What do you hope that people will take away from that?
4: Well, my thought is on that is there are a lot of great gardeners in Vegreville, and they're not always acknowledged. And I don't know if it's humility holding them back, or if they don't want to, you know, have the spotlight on them. But I think that, you know, we should acknowledge all the hard work and all the time it takes to make a beautiful yard. And I think it's something that these people should be really proud of, and let's celebrate them.
3: Yeah, absolutely. Totally agree. And it helps to beautify our town as well,
4: exactly.
3: Right? Yeah, for sure. So any other details that you'd like our listeners to know about these awards before we say goodbye?
5: So what we've done this year is we've improved the awards. Every nominee will get a yard sign that says they've been nominated. When we do the judging and go in, the winners will each get a yard sign, a bigger yard sign that says best. So if it's the best yard, or if it's the best business, or if it's the best community space, they will get that and they get to keep that. There's also a $100 gift card for the winners. As well, we have a Community Choice Award, which is going to be chosen at the Vegreville Country Fair. And all of the entries in all of the categories will have pictures there, and people can come along and they can vote for which yard or which business or which community space they think is the best. And so there's an extra an award for that.
3: Okay, great. Now, if people would like to get involved in this process and the nominations and everything, where can they go to do that?
5: They can go to the Ag Society and they can pick up an application form. We have an email at thevegrevillegardenclub@gmail.com. They can send us a request and we can fill a request.
4: Yep, perfect.
3: Okay. Sheila, Bev, anything else to add before we say goodbye?
4: Just one comment. I just want to thank you to our partners. The Vegreville Ag Society has been instrumental and very supportive in this project. And of course, our club, the people on the committee have been hardworking, and to pull this all together, it's a lot of hours and a lot of thought. So kudos to them. 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
3: Okay, wonderful. Bev, anything to add?
5: Well, I think we've worked hard this year, and we hope that we get more entries and that this project keeps on going.
3: Okay, terrific. Mm-hmm. Bev, Sheila, thanks for joining me today. Appreciate that.
4: Thank you.
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1: I'm Justin Goulet. 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My Vegarville Now's Nikki Rashad has more.
2: The contest will take place at this year's Country Fair in August. Don Harfield, a director with the Ag Society and founder of Pierogies and Jam, says that this competition is all about highlighting the local talent that our community has to offer.
3: We really want to continue to grow the music community and nurture the local musical talent. So we think if we start right at the school grades and the high school and young adults, this is just a way for us to really help the music community.
2: Harfield goes on to say that there will be three categories for competitors, including school grades 1 through 6, grades 7 to 12, and young adults aged 17 to 25 who have completed high school. Those looking to participate in Voice Vegarville are invited to apply in person at the Agricultural Society office by this Wednesday, June 17th. For more details on this year's competition, you can visit the Vegarville Agricultural Society Facebook page.
1: 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The BBB encourages you to be smart when searching for and purchasing tickets from a trustworthy source. Wes LaFortune says this summer there's been reports about FIFA World Cup ticket scams.
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1: LaFortune adds scams in Canada are more than a $700 million a year business, with only about 5% of people reporting scams. 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
7: Let's take a look at your forecast. The latest from Environment Canada. Mix of sun and cloud today. We'll see a high of 26, a UV index at 7 or high. Cloudy into the evening, 60% chance of showers, a low of 14. Cloudy tomorrow with rain beginning in the morning. There is a risk of a Tuesday thunderstorm and a high of 18.
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0: The Ranch.

Corey Kent in a Rocky Mountain low. You're right here on the ranch, 106.5. Hello, good morning. Welcome to your Monday. Sunshine and blue skies. We do expect some cloud cover to make its way in, but still on our way to a high of 26 today. Not too shabby at all. Congratulations going out to the 2026 Stanley Cup champions and their fans. The Carolina Hurricanes finished it off in style yesterday with a 3-0 shutout victory in Game 6 to take down the Vegas Golden Knights. A big win there for the Hurricanes. Congrats once again going out to them and all their fans. And now all of us fans of teams that didn't quite make it can already point ahead to next season and get ready to be hurt all over again. We got more of your favorites still to come. We got Nate Holler up next. Thought about you.

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0: 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The Ranch.
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champion Scotty McCreary, It Matters to Her. It's 106.5 The Ranch. Jeff Dick is my name. We're 15 minutes shy of the 8 o'clock hour. 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
1: I'm Justin Goulet. It's your last chance to apply to participate in the inaugural year for Voice Vegarville, a new vocal competition hosted by the Vegarville Agricultural Society and local music organization Pierogies and Jam. MyVegarVilleNow's Nikki Rashad has more.
2: The contest will take place at this year's Country Fair in August. Don Harfield, a director with the Ag Society and founder of Pierogies and Jam, says that this competition is all about highlighting the local talent that our community has to offer.
3: We really want to continue to grow the music community and nurture the local musical talent. So we think if we start right at the school grades and the high school and young adults, this is just a way for us to really help the music community.
2: Harfield goes on to say that there will be three categories for competitors, including school grades 1 through 6, grades 7 to 12, and young adults aged 17 to 25 who have completed high school. Those looking to participate in Voice Vegarville are invited to apply in person at the Agricultural Society office by this Wednesday, June 17th. For more details on this year's competition, you can visit the Vegarville Agricultural Society Facebook page.
1: And last year, the Better Business Bureau serving Alberta and East Kootenay received more than 140 reports about ticket scams related to sporting events, concerts, and theater. The BBB encourages you to be smart when searching for and purchasing tickets from a trustworthy source. Wes LaFortune says this summer, there's been reports about FIFA World Cup ticket scams.
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5: Now another look at your forecast. A mix of sun and cloud today. High on its way to 26. A UV index of 7 or high. Cloudy into the evening with a 60% chance of showers, a low of 14. More cloud cover tomorrow. Rain in the morning with the risk of a thunderstorm, a high of 18.
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0: Clint Black, summer's coming. You got it on the ranch, 106.5. And yes, indeed, the official start of summer just a few days away, but it's definitely going to feel like it out there today. Mix of sun and cloud, looking for a high of 26 degrees and a UV index at 7 or high. So remember, if you are spending some time outdoors today, hats and sunscreen are a great idea. Cloudy into the evening. We'll see a 60% chance of showers, low of 14. Cloudy tomorrow with rain beginning in the morning, risk of a thunderstorm, high of 18. Normal high this time of year is 21. Record high for this day is 29. That was set in 1987. Your record low on this day from 2007 when we were at plus 2.
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Carter Faith and Betty on the Ranch 106.5. Jeff Dick with you on your Monday morning. The Vegreville Blue Jays supposed to be in action on Friday there. Unfortunately, their game against Camrose postponed once again due to wet conditions. So they will move that one down the line. They currently sit with a record of 4-2 in the Powerline Baseball League. Next game on the schedule is tomorrow night, taking on the Tofield Braves right here in Vegreville. First pitch set for 7 p.m., although we do have some rain in the forecast. We're hoping that that can hold off and we can get some Blue Jays ball action. Again, 7 p.m. start time tomorrow at the Riverview Ball Diamonds and Ziegler Field. Hopefully, we'll get to see the Jays back out there and that rain can just go away. Sully Burrows up next. This one's called Put It On Me. You're on the Ranch.

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1: I'm Justin Goulet. It's your last chance to apply to participate in the inaugural year for Voice Vegarville, a new vocal competition hosted by the Vegarville Agricultural Society and local music organization Pierogies and Jam. MyVegarvilleNow's Nikki Rashad has more.
2: The contest will take place at this year's Country Fair in August. Don Harfield, a director with the Ag Society and founder of Pierogies and Jam, says that this competition is all about highlighting the local talent that our community has to offer.
3: We really want to continue to grow the music community and nurture the local musical talent. So we think if we start right at the school grades and the high school and young adults, this is just a way for us to really help the music community.
2: Harfield goes on to say that there will be three categories for competitors, including school grades 1 through 6, grades 7 to 12, and young adults aged 17 to 25 who have completed high school. Those looking to participate in Voice Vegarville are invited to apply in person at the Agricultural Society office by this Wednesday, June 17th. For more details on this year's competition, you can visit the Vegarville Agricultural Society Facebook page.
1: And last year, the Better Business Bureau serving Alberta and East Kootenay received more than 140 reports about ticket scams related to sporting events, concerts, and theater. The BBB encourages you to be smart when searching for and purchasing tickets from a trustworthy source. Wes LaFortune says this summer there's been reports about FIFA World Cup ticket scams.
4: The important thing to look for with websites is the HTTPS protocol, and S means secure, and so you should look for that. That will go a long way to protect you from that kind of fraud.
1: LaFortune adds scams in Canada are more than a $700 million a year business, with only about 5% of people reporting scams. 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
5: Now another look at your forecast. A mix of sun and cloud today. High on its way to 26. A UV index of 7 or high. Cloudy into the evening with a 60% chance of showers, a low of 14. More cloud cover tomorrow. Rain in the morning with the risk of a thunderstorm, a high of 18.
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0: Luke Combs, Sleepless in a Hotel Room on the Ranch 106.5. Jeff Dick with you on your Monday. Coming up after your 9 o'clock information update, another edition of the Trading Post. If you've got anything to buy, sell, trade, or give away, it is the show for you. 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And if you have anything to buy or sell, we'll help you get those listings on the air and out to the community. 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

0: It's time once again for Talk of the Town, and we are thrilled to once again have Elizabeth Keeler-Lenko joining us in studio, Vegreville's Community Development Facilitator, as we get ready to celebrate the great volunteers here in the community and doing so barbecue style, Elizabeth.
1: Yes, thank you for having me today. So the Volunteer Appreciation Barbecue is just an opportunity to recognize and celebrate the people who make our community stronger through their time, kindness, and generosity. Volunteers are the backbone of so many organizations, events, programs, and neighborhood initiatives. This event is our way of saying thanks and showing our appreciation for everything they do throughout the year.
0: And talking about volunteers, it's not a specific group either. This is anybody who volunteers in Vegreville.
1: Yes, we want people to know that volunteering doesn't have to be formal. You don't have to be part of an organization or have a scheduled shift to be considered a volunteer. Have you helped enable shovel their walk, mowed a senior's lawn, taken out someone's garbage, coached a team, served on a board, or just lent a hand? You've contributed. You're a volunteer. Those acts matter, and we want to celebrate them.
0: Fantastic. Now, for all the official whens and wheres, where is it taking place, and what do people need to know about coming on down?
1: All right. So it's at the Vegreville Centennial Library this year, in the gym and on the grounds. Hopefully we don't get a rainstorm like last year. We'll be there from 3 to 7 p.m. Food will be served from 4:30 to 6:30 by our amazing members of Town Council. And we are excited to have entertainment throughout the entire evening by the incredible Wendy Brook Music Festival. So there's a great afternoon full of food, music, and community connections.
0: Wonderful. And again, that's all going June 18th, as you said, 3 to 7 p.m. A whole lot of fun going to be had. Anything else you'd like our listeners to know about the event?
1: Just a few things. So we've been really overwhelmed by support from the community. Local businesses, organizations, community groups, volunteers, and municipal partners have stepped up in so many ways through their donations of equipment, supplies, and volunteer time. This event reflects the spirit of our community, and we're really grateful for everyone who contributed. We also want to give a heartfelt thank you to all of the volunteers. If you volunteer every week or just help someone out when the opportunity arises, you are helping build a stronger, healthier, and more connected community. So we hope you'll join us this June 18th from 3 to 7 p.m. at the Vegreville Centennial Library as we celebrate the people who make a difference every day. And if you want to volunteer at the event, we'd love to hear from you too. You can give us a call at FCSS and ask to speak with me, Elizabeth.
0: Wonderful. Thank you as always, Elizabeth. Always a pleasure chatting with you. And we'll look forward to a great barbecue.
1: Perfect. Thanks for having me.

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1: I'm Justin Goulet. It's your last chance to apply to participate in the inaugural year for Voice Vagerville, a new vocal competition hosted by the Vagerville Agricultural Society and local music organization Pierogies and Jam. MyVagervilleNow's Nikki Rashad has more.
2: The contest will take place at this year's Country Fair in August. Don Harfield, a director with the Ag Society and founder of Pierogies and Jam, says that this competition is all about highlighting the local talent that our community has to offer.
3: We really want to continue to grow the music community and nurture the local musical talent. So we think if we start right at the school grades and the high school and young adults, this is just a way for us to really help the music community.
2: Harfield goes on to say that there will be three categories for competitors, including school grades 1 through 6, grades 7 to 12, and young adults aged 17 to 25 who have completed high school. Those looking to participate in Voice Vagerville are invited to apply in person at the Agricultural Society office by this Wednesday, June 17th. For more details on this year's competition, you can visit the Vagerville Agricultural Society Facebook page.
1: 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The BBB encourages you to be smart when searching for and purchasing tickets from a trustworthy source. Wes LaFortune says this summer there's been reports about FIFA World Cup ticket scams.
4: 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That will go a long way to protect you from that kind of fraud.
1: LaFortune adds scams in Canada are more than a $700 million a year business, with only about 5% of people reporting scams. 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
5: Now a look at your forecast. A mix of sun and cloud today on our way to a high of 26 with a UV index at 7 or high. The clouds take over in the evening hours. We get a 60% chance of showers, a low of 14. More cloud cover tomorrow. Rain beginning in the morning with the risk of a thunderstorm, high of 18.
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5: 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If you're interested in some firewood, call in Vagerville. 403-969-3859. That number again, 403-969-3859. Going back to our previously listed section, we have for sale a Massey 44 tractor, this one with post pounder mounted in front. 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Looking for a butcher pig at 780-227-2141. That's 780-227-2141. 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We also had a caller here in Vegreville looking for a car, truck, or SUV. Just looking for something used and something under $15,000. If you can help them in their search, they would be very appreciative of a call. 780-914-9991. That's 780-914-9991. 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
3: 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Until next time, I've been Jeff Dick. We'll be back again tomorrow morning after your 9 a.m. information update. Have yourself a magnificent Monday.
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1: Just after 10 o'clock here on the ranch with Cameron Whitcomb. It's Tanny here with you during the day shift, and thanks for being here with us, and happy Monday. Now imagine going to the dentist and being told, good news, we're going to grow you a brand new tooth. Well, that could be happening sooner than later. Got to tell you more about it coming up. But first, let's continue with more music for you. Tim McGraw is coming up, but first, it's Billy Cunnington with a Don't Hurt Like It Used To on the ranch.

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That was Tim Hicks with Whiskey Does here on The Ranch. Happy Monday to you. Now, earlier I was telling you about this and I thought, are you serious? Okay, so imagine going to the dentist and being told, good news, we're going to grow you a brand new tooth. Well, that might sound like science fiction, but researchers in Japan are currently testing a drug that could help humans regrow missing teeth. Now, human trials are already underway, and if everything goes well, the treatment could become available sometime around 2030. Yeah, only 4 years away. Now, the treatment works by blocking a protein called USAG-1, which normally prevents additional teeth from developing. In animal studies, researchers successfully triggered the growth of new teeth. And now they're testing the treatment in people who are missing teeth. And right now, if you lose a tooth, your options are usually implants, bridges, or dentures. And scientists hope this could someday become a third option, allowing your body to naturally grow a replacement tooth. Oh, man, isn't that amazing? I can't believe that I'm living in this world right now in 2026 where we could be growing our own teeth back. Well, I tell you, I'd rather grow my tooth or grow more teeth than wear falsies personally myself. But man, that is so cool. Ooh, would you do that? Would you actually, you know, want to do that instead of getting a false tooth? I know I would, 100%. If it works, why not? Let's continue with Josh Ross, Scared of Getting Sober on the

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Jenny Chesney with Don't Blink on 106.5 The Ranch. Just to let you know about the Alberta Professional Chuck Wagon and Chariot Association, they are gearing up to host that three-day Chuck Wagon races happening in Viking from July 3rd through the 5th. Now, the weekend will include beer gardens, food trucks, activities hosted by the Viking Royal Purple Association. Now, the action will be kicking off on Friday at 6 p.m. at the Clover Lodge Stampede Grounds. So be sure to join us there with The Ranch 106.5 for coverage of the championship Sunday action on July 1st at 1 o'clock. Here's Tebby. That's going to leave a memory on 106.5 The Ranch.

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Sugarland with Sedlin, kicking off our 11 o'clock hour here on the ranch. It's Tandy here with you. Now, dreams came true for 10 deserving kids this past weekend at the FIFA Club World Cup. Going to tell you more about it coming up. But first, it's Nate Holler, Thought About You on the ranch.

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Cameron Pritchett with Better When I Do on the ranch. It's Tandy here with you. Now, I guess some dreams came true for 10 deserving kids this past weekend at the FIFA Club World Cup. The kids who have faced various challenges in their young lives were given a chance to attend the matches and to experience one of the biggest soccer events on the planet. And for many of them, it was something that they never imagined would be possible. Now, with Canada helping host major FIFA events, stories like this show the positive impact the game can have far beyond the field. And sometimes, all it takes is one special opportunity to create a memory that will last forever. Here's Chris Jansen with Good Vibes on the Ranch.

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Zimmerman with Chevy Silverado on 106.5 The Ranch. Of course, Bailey was in Edmonton there over the weekend. I had a couple of my friends visit and see him in concert. They were super excited. I got to see some videos. I got to see some pictures. And I was like, ah, I should have went to the concert. It looked like he put on a really good show. Did you see Bailey in concert? Oh, I think he would put on a really good show, to be honest. Here's Dallas Smith with Fixer Upper on 106.5 The Ranch.

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1: I'm Justin Goulet. It's your last chance to apply to participate in the inaugural year for Voice Vegarville, a new vocal competition hosted by the Vegarville Agricultural Society and local music organization Pierogies and Jam. My Vegarville Now's Nikki Rashad has more.
2: The contest will take place at this year's Country Fair in August. Don Harfield, a director with the Ag Society and founder of Pierogies and Jam, says that this competition is all about highlighting the local talent that our community has to offer.
3: We really want to continue to grow the music community and nurture the local musical talent. So we think if we start right at the school grades and the high school and young adults, this is just a way for us to really help the music community.
2: Harfield goes on to say that there will be three categories for competitors, including school grades 1 through 6, grades 7 to 12, and young adults aged 17 to 25 who have completed high school. Those looking to participate in Voice Vegarville are invited to apply in person at the Agricultural Society office by this Wednesday, June 17th. For more details on this year's competition, you can visit the Vegarville Agricultural Society Facebook page.
1: 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The BBB encourages you to be smart when searching for and purchasing tickets from a trustworthy source. Wes LaFortune says this summer, there's been reports about FIFA World Cup ticket scams.
4: 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And that will go a long way to protect you from that kind of fraud.
1: LaFortune adds scams in Canada are more than a $700 million a year business, with only about 5% of people reporting scams. 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
6: Now a look at your forecast. A mix of sun and cloud today on our way to a high of 26 with a UV index at 7 or high. The clouds take over in the evening hours. We get a 60% chance of showers, a low of 14. More cloud cover tomorrow. Rain beginning in the morning with the risk of a thunderstorm, high of 18.
7: I'm meteorologist David Spence with Rural Roots Canada. Northeast Alberta enters one of the stormiest weather patterns we've seen this spring. Today begins relatively quiet, though thunderstorms are expected across parts of northern Alberta by the afternoon. Tomorrow, though, there's a significant rainfall threat. A corridor stretching toward Cold Lake could receive 30 to 50 millimeters of rain with locally higher amounts under thunderstorms. Wednesday remains highly active as well. Thunderstorms possible throughout the day. Wind and hail become concerns once again, while temperatures cool to the mid-teens. Thursday, it's another round of showers and storms, especially north of Highway 16 and across northern Alberta. Friday continues the unsettled pattern with additional severe thunderstorm potential and scattered rainfall. Soil moisture levels are already generally adequate to surplus across much of the region. Additional rainfall this week could create standing water in low areas and further delay field operations. This is a week to stay close to the forecast and take advantage of every short weather window. For Rural Roots Canada, I'm meteorologist David Spence.
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10: 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Feed wheat is down $2 at $3.07 per ton or $8.36 per bushel. And corn is down $1 at $2.95 per metric ton. In the milling wheat markets, July Minneapolis futures are lower 9 cents at $6.13 with local hard red spring bid for June-July movement at $7.80 per bushel. 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In the pulse markets, nearby red lentil prices are trading at 24 cents per pound and yellow peas remain at $7.75. 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
12: The WPCA races in Medicine Hat would wrap up in record-setting fashion as Chance Vegan won his third straight. Vegan says that setting the record did not cross his mind as he crossed the finish line.
13: I don't know. This show's been pretty good to us. I think it's just scheduling, because we seem to get off to a slow start every year, and it takes us a couple shows to kind of find the recipe in the barn, if you will. 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
12: The WPCA will next be headed to Wainwright for 4 days of racing. This is the WPCA Race Report, presented by visitlethbridge.com.
14: 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Heifers 900 plus, 423 to 446. 8 to 900, 459 to 485. 7 to 800, 531 to 565. 6 to 700, 557 to 595. 5 to 600, 598 to 619. 4 to 500, 665 to 680. On Friday in southern Alberta, cow-calf pairs traded from $7,000 per pair to $8,900 per pair. This is Dallas Roger with CanFax reporting for the Alberta Beef Producers.
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Just kicking off our 12 o'clock hour here on the ranch. Happy lunch hour. Coming up, gonna tell you about a couple in Florida. They just celebrated their 83rd year of marriage. Yeah, 83rd. I'm going to tell you more about it coming up. But first is Blake Shelton with Some Beach on the Ranch.

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1: Brett Kissel and Dierks Bentley with Hurtin' Songs on the Ranch. Now, earlier, I was telling you about this Florida couple. They were married for 83 years. They've been recognized by the Guinness World Records as the world's oldest married couple. Lyle and Eleanor Gittens are 108 and 107 years old and have been married for an incredible 83 years. Can you imagine now? Think about that for a second. They got married back in 1942 during World War II, and since then they raised three children, watched their family grow to include grandkids and great-grandchildren, and lived through everything from black and white TV to smartphones. And when asked the secret to marriage, Lyle kept it simple. All he said was love, love, love. The couple says it's really about friendship, supporting each other, and enjoying life's simple moments together. And honestly, after 83 years of life together, they probably survived things that would make most of us lose our minds, like, you know, sharing one bathroom, assembling furniture, and maybe even deciding where to eat for supper thousands of times. It's pretty nice. It's a pretty nice reminder, you know, where the world changes so fast on us that some things never go out of style, like kindness, commitment, and of course, choosing each other every single day. And I thought that was pretty cool. 83 years of marriage, way to go. And congratulations to them. Here's Morgan Wallen with I Got Better on the Ranch.

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Hey, don't forget about the Father's Day Demolition Derby and Show and Shine, hosted by the Vegreville Agriculture Society. It's happening this month. The Demolition Derby and Show and Shine will run from 10 until 5 on June 21st at the Ag Society grounds. And if you're looking for more information, you can visit the Vegreville Agriculture Society Facebook page or their website. Here's Evan Burrison with South Side of Sober on 106.5 The Ranch.

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Tennille Arts with Don't Ruin Flowers kicking off our 1 o'clock hour, and hoping that you're having a great afternoon, especially on a Monday. Here's High Valley with Fools on the Ranch.

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Starter Faith with Betty on the ranch. And if you're planning a summer vacation here this year, well, don't forget about the Canada Strong Pass, where it will let you into Parks Canada sites for free. It will also give you discounts on camping, free museum entry for kids, and even discounted via rail trips for young adults. So maybe you want to take a train trip this year. Maybe head on over to Vancouver by train. I did that years ago with my cadets, and oh my goodness, it was such a fun trip. And going through the mountains, going through those Rocky Mountains, like you literally go through the mountain, which is wow, it's amazing. And even when you do make those little stops, you know, you stop through Jasper, there's other little areas right up until you get to Vancouver, and it's so much fun. The scenery, I tell you, it's amazing. And if you've never traveled train, you know, if you're looking for, you know, to just take your time and go somewhere, that is the perfect opportunity. Plus, you get to see our country, which is awesome as well, through the windows, which, you know, you don't even have to worry about driving. You can just look out the window, relax, have a drink, and just chill out, which I, one thing I do love about taking the train instead of, you know, taking an airplane. It just, it's a little slower, but it's nice to see actually going through those Rockies. Here's Morgan Griffiths, Just Being Me on the Ranch.

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Jonathan Williams with Have It All, one of our made and played artists right here on 106.5 The Ranch. That's it for me. I hope you have a great rest of your day, and I'll be back again tomorrow just after 10. Here's Cody Johnson with The Fall on 106.5 The Ranch.

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0: Father's Day is coming up this weekend. 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
1: Call me daddy.
2: Homer.
1: Daddy.
2: Homer.
1: Daddy.
2: Dad. Dad. Dad.
1: Yes?
2: Domer.
1: Are you out?
0: So today I thought we could do, what would you say is the most dad thing your dad has done? You know, stereotypically dad. You know, maybe he likes to do a lot of dad jokes. I mean, dads love dad jokes. For example, what did the grape say when it got stepped on? Nothing. It just let out a little whine. Yeah, it's a total dad joke. Anyways, let me know from you. Dad thing. You know, maybe he taught you to fix something. Maybe when your boyfriend came over, he pulled out the shotgun. You know, total dad

0: 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And if you're making it here, we want to hear it. Made and played in Canada.ca.
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3: In studio today, we have Sheila Steinbach, who is the president of the Vegreville Garden Club, and Bev McCarty, who is the coordinator of the Vegreville Streetscapes Awards. So we're talking about, that's the second one that has come up. We had one last year, is coming up again this year. So if we can start off, Sheila, tell us a little bit more about maybe the Vegreville Garden Club.
4: Of course. Yes, the Vegreville Garden Club has actually been in existence for over 40 years in some form or another. And the Garden Club is a group of like-minded people.

0: who love gardening, and that's the common thread that knits us together. So we like to discuss all things gardening. We meet regularly the last Monday of the month, except for December and January, and we take some time off in the summer, although we do have events in the summer. And we like to share gardening information with each other and with the community. So we do bring in guest speakers. We're very lucky this year. We had a couple of great speakers. Kim Ross, who spoke about passive solar greenhouse. Very educational, very innovative speaker. And we had Dr. Evans. He discovered the Evans cherry tree. And he spoke about gardening wisdom. And we like to have fun, too, so we have potlucks and get-togethers regularly. We like to do crafts and just be in community.
1: Okay, terrific. Now, we have this event that's coming up. Like I mentioned, you did have it for the first time last year. This is the second one, and it's called the Vegreville Streetscapes Awards. So, Bev, maybe you could tell us a little bit more about what this is.
2: Well, we started the streetscapes because we felt it would be something to congratulate people in Vegreville who really want to beautify the town. And we felt that there are a lot of people who do this without any expectation of having rewards or awards. And we called it streetscapes because we wanted to be able to drive around town and be able to see these places from the street. And so some people have wondered why we started streetscapes. So last year was our first year, and we had only we had 9 entries, and no entries in balconies and no entries in businesses. So we drove around and nominated some ourselves, and so we're really hoping this year that we have a better representation in nominations. What we would like is we've changed it. We are not having a balcony award this year. We've changed it to include public spaces, which include schools, churches, and care centers. And that was something we felt was missing last year. So we feel we learned from last year.
1: Okay, wonderful. Now, can you give us some details as to what you're looking for with these awards?
2: We're looking for people that have take great care of their yards, proud of what they've done. It doesn't need to be fancy. It doesn't need to be over the top, although we'd like to see that as well. Mm-hmm. But we're looking for people that are proud of what they produce and put out there for the community.
1: Okay, wonderful. And now nominations are open as of right now for
2: nominations this? Are open right now up until July 15th. And although I'm not saying we wouldn't take any past the 15th, we are judging on July 30th. So we'll take any and all.
1: Okay, wonderful. Now, if people, is there a place that they can go and nominate? Can they nominate themselves and nominate others, or how does that work?
2: Yes, you can self-nominate, or anybody can nominate somebody else, but you must have the nominee's permission to nominate. And also on the entry form, we've asked the nominee to sign it, showing that they are okay with having their place nominated. And we've also asked this year for permission to post their address and post their pictures, because we had to go back last year and ask permission. Now, the reason we wanted to post addresses is maybe after we get all the nominations in and we do the awards, we can have a Sunday drive to look at all the nominees and all the places that were nominated.
1: Okay, so people will know and then they can know where the addresses are, and then they can go. Yeah, that's a great idea.
2: Exactly.
1: Yeah, for sure. Yeah. And what are you hoping that Bev or Sheila can answer? What are you hoping that people might take away from this award? What can people maybe learn or just take away from maybe looking at some beautiful gardens, beautiful places, and people who take care of their you know, their yards and stuff? What are you hoping that people will take away from that?
0: Well, my thought is on that is there are a lot of great gardeners in Fagerwall, and they're not always acknowledged. And I don't know if it's humility holding them back, or if they don't want to, you know, have the spotlight on them. But I think that, you know, we should acknowledge all the hard work and all the time it takes to make a beautiful yard. And I think it's something that these people should be really proud of, and let's celebrate them.
1: Yeah, absolutely. Totally agree. And it helps to beautify our town as well, right?
0: Exactly.
1: Yeah, for sure. So any other details that you'd like our listeners to know about these awards before we say goodbye?
2: So what we've done this year is we've improved the awards. Every nominee will get a yard sign that says they've been nominated. When we do the judging and go in, the winners will each get a yard sign, a bigger yard sign that says best. So if it's the best yard, or if it's the best business, or if it's the best community space, they will get that, and they get to keep that. There's also a $100 gift card for the winners. As well, we have a Community Choice Award, which is going to be chosen at the Fagerwall Country Fair, and all of the entries in all of the categories will have pictures there, and people can come along and they can vote for which yard or which business or which community space they think is the best. And so there's an extra an award for that.
1: Okay, great. Now, if people would like to get involved in this process and the nominations and everything, where can they go to do that?
2: They can go to the Ag Society, and they can pick up an application form. We have an email at thefagerwallgardenclub@gmail.com. They can send us a request, and we can fill a request.
0: Yep, perfect.
1: Okay. Sheila, Bev, anything else to add before we say goodbye?
0: Just one comment. I just want to thank you to our partners. The Fagerwall Ag Society has been instrumental and very supportive in this project. 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
1: Okay, wonderful. 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
0: Thank you.
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0: Father's Day is this weekend. Maybe get him a gift, maybe a beer, maybe a full case of beer. Hey, I think dads like beer. Anyways, let me know from you. What's the most dad thing your dad has done? Maybe he taught you something. Maybe he said something. Maybe he did something. Either way, something happened. Dad stuff.
1: Well, the whole first year of my mechanical learning with my dad was how to hold the flashlight and get yelled at. But that's kind of a cliche line with anybody working with their dad. So I'd have to go with, he taught me how to fix a lot of different things.
0: And then that's when he starts teaching you what all the tools are called. And oh man, there's a lot of tools.
1: Yeah, and then he'll throw a curveball at you like, bring me a spanner.
0: What's a spanner?
1: It's a wrench. It's a goddamn name for a wrench. It spans the nut so that you can grab it and turn it. And you're like, really? Really?
0: Sounds like there's some unresolved issues there. I can tell you what a ratchet is.

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2: 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I've got some
1: famous friends. 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
3: That's right.
1: The Ranch, where country lives.

0: Father's Day is this weekend. I'd love to know from you, what is the most dad thing your dad has ever done? Stereotypically, daddy. What did he do? Or maybe you are the dad and you did something a little daddy.
1: Just a little while ago.
0: What happened?
1: My daughter wanted me to meet her boyfriend.
0: Ooh.
1: And he was very disrespectful, so I kicked him out of the house. Never to be heard of or seen again.
0: So he's scared of you now?
1: Oh, yeah. Yeah, big time.
0: Well, that's definitely stereotypical dad. You always got to intimidate the boyfriends.
1: Yeah, yeah. I told her she's not allowed to date until she's 35.
0: That sounds reasonable.
1: Yeah.

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1: New sounds.
0: Any genre.
1: All in one place. Made and played in Canada.ca.
0: Made here. 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

0: So we've been talking about the most dad thing your dad has done. What is something that's stereotypically dad? What did your dad do? I got Drew on the line. Okay. What is it?
1: So my dad had a propane barbecue, and it's one day stopped working. And I think it was basically one of the hoses was punctured. Something simple, right? So instead of, like, fixing that, he decides to build his own barbecue.
0: He built his own barbecue. Okay, how did he end up doing that? Like, how did he build a barbecue?
1: He took apart the broken one and used the pieces that were fine to build another barbecue.
0: I'm imagining a whole lot of duct tape involved in this process.
1: There were a lot of screws, a lot of duct tape, and a lot of beer cans that are just kind of thrown around. He spent an entire weekend on it, and it still works to this day. This was like 6 years ago.
0: He must be really proud of that homemade barbecue. So what's the first thing he grilled on that barbecue?
1: The first thing he did was barbecue burgers, and he would not shut up about it. He still hasn't.

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6: Musicians who are proud of where they came from.
7: That's what we all have in common.
6: And so are we.
8: And that's what country music is all about.
6: This is where country lives.
0: The Ranch.

0: How's it going?
1: Oh, a little ill today.
0: Oh, no. Hungover?
1: No. What do you mean?
0: Yeah. So what's the most...
1: Yeah, totally.
0: So what's the most dad thing your dad has done?
1: Taught me everything I know. This is a damn good dad.
0: So did he teach you how to hunt?
1: Yes, he did.
0: Did he teach you how to fish?
1: Yes, he did.
0: So how old were you when he first took you out hunting and fishing?
1: Like, just young.
0: He's a little tiny baby.
1: He's a good dad. I kind of, now that you say that, I miss him. But nobody gets out of this one alive, eh?
0: That's true. We all got to go sometime.
1: Everybody wants to go to heaven, just not tonight, eh?

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0: So earlier we were talking about dad things. What's a dad thing your dad has done? And teaching you stuff. I mean, of course, your dad's always teaching you things. And actually, let's do, what would you say is something your dad taught you? What was it for you?
1: How to shoot a gun.
0: How to shoot a gun. Ooh, how did that go?
1: It was good.
0: So are you a good shot?
1: I'm a good shot.
0: So what would you two shoot at?
1: Usually just targets. Sometimes chickens.
0: Chickens? Poor chickens.
1: Oh, they're dumb.
0: Even so, I still feel bad for the chicken. That poor thing.

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0: on them all. What country am I in?
1: It doesn't matter. It's 5 o'clock somewhere.
0: It's always on 5 in Margaritaville, come to think of it.
1: Yeah, I heard that.
0: You've been there, haven't you?
1: Yes, sir.
0: I've seen your boat there.

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1: I'm Kaz Patterson. 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
2: The contest will take place at this year's Country Fair in August. Don Harfield, a director with the Ag Society and founder of Pierogies and Jam, says that this competition is all about highlighting the local talent that our community has to offer.
3: We really want to continue to grow the music community and nurture the local musical talent. So we think if we start right at the school grades and the high school and young adults, this is just a way for us to really help the music community.
2: Harfield goes on to say that there will be three categories for competitors, including school grades 1 through 6, grades 7 to 12, and young adults aged 17 to 25 who have completed high school. Those looking to participate in Voice Vegarville are invited to apply in person at the Agricultural Society office by this Wednesday, June 17th. For more details on this year's competition, you can visit the Vegarville Agricultural Society Facebook page.
1: Last year, the Better Business Bureau serving Alberta and East Kootenay received more than 140 reports about ticket scams related to sporting events, concerts, and theater. The BBB encourages you to be smart when searching for and purchasing tickets from a trustworthy source. Wes LaFortune says this summer there's been reports about FIFA World Cup ticket scams. Wes LaFortune says this summer there's been reports about FIFA World Cup ticket scams.
4: The important thing to look for with websites is HTTPS protocol, and S means secure, and so you should look for that, and that will go a long way to protect you from that kind of fraud.
1: LaFortune adds that scams in Canada are more than a $700 million a year business, with only around 5% of people reporting them. For more information on these local stories and more, visit MyVegarvilleNow.com.
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7: Cloudy skies tonight with a 60% chance of showers, an overnight low of 14. Then tomorrow, cloud cover, rain beginning in the morning with the risk of a thunderstorm, wind out of the northwest and gusting to 60. We'll see a high of 18. More rain expected in the evening hours, an overnight low of 11.
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0: chatting about those things your dad has taught you. 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Let me know. 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
1: My dad taught me a bunch. 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

0: Father's Day is coming up. Not yet, but it'll be here soon. Love to know from you. What would you say is something your dad has taught you?
1: How to drive a quad.
0: Oh, nice. So how did that go?
1: First time I did, I ran into a tree.
0: Oh, no. A few bumps and bruises.
1: Yep.
0: Was your mom mad?
1: Yeah.
0: Of course she was. All right, let me know. What did your dad teach you?
2: I would probably go with respect.
0: Yeah.
2: When you meet somebody, you look them in the eye and you shake their hand, and that way sort of everything falls apart or falls into place where they know who you are, you know who they are.
0: That's awesome. Thanks so much.
2: You bet.

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0: Country. Keeping it country. This is where country lives. Country is The Ranch.

0: So today we've been talking about your dad. I'd love to know from you, what would you say is something your dad taught you? Maybe he gave you a little piece of advice. What happened?
1: When I was a young kid, my dad always said I was a smartass. It got pretty bad, and I remember the first time my teacher called home from school saying that I gave back talk to them. He sat me down when I got home, and I'll never forget this. He looks at me and he's like, Tyler, one of these days someone bigger than you isn't going to find you funny, and he's going to punch you in the face.
0: That is so true.
1: And I was like, what? I could be punched just for being funny? And he's like, yeah, someone might not think you're funny. And that was like a huge shock to my system as a five-year-old, that someone might not think I'm funny.
0: Yeah, how dare they not think five-year-old you is funny? I'm sure you're hilarious.

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1: I'm Cass Patterson. 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
2: The contest will take place at this year's Country Fair in August. Don Harfield, a director with the Ag Society and founder of Pierogies and Jam, says that this competition is all about highlighting the local talent that our community has to offer.
3: We really want to continue to grow the music community and nurture the local musical talent. So we think if we start right at the school grades and the high school and young adults, this is just a way for us to really help the music community.
2: Harfield goes on to say that there will be three categories for competitors, including school grades 1 through 6, grades 7 to 12, and young adults aged 17 to 25 who have completed high school. Those looking to participate in Voice Vagerville are invited to apply in person at the Agricultural Society office by this Wednesday, June 17th. For more details on this year's competition, you can visit the Vagerville Agricultural Society Facebook page.
1: Last year, the Better Business Bureau serving Alberta and East Kootenay received more than 140 reports about ticket scams related to sporting events, concerts, and theater. The BBB encourages you to be smart when searching for and purchasing tickets from a trustworthy source. Wes LaFortune says this summer there's been reports about FIFA World Cup ticket scams. Wes LaFortune says this summer there's been reports about FIFA World Cup ticket scams.
4: The important thing to look for with websites is HTTPS protocol, and S means secure, and so you should look for that, and that will go a long way to protect you from that kind of fraud.
1: LaFortune adds that scams in Canada are more than a $700 million a year business, with only around 5% of people reporting them. For more information on these local stories and more, visit MyVagervilleNow.com.
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1: The WPCA races in Medicine Hat would wrap up in record-setting fashion as Chance Vegan won his third straight. Vegan says that setting the record did not cross his mind as he crossed the finish line.
6: I don't know. This show's been pretty good to us. I think it's just scheduling, because we seem to get off to a slow start every year, and it takes us a couple shows to kind of find the recipe in the barn, if you will. So I think just being the third or fourth show of the summer every year is typically when we start to kind of get things in motion.
1: The WPCA will next be headed to Wainwright for 4 days of racing. 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
7: Cloudy skies tonight with a 60% chance of showers, an overnight low of 14. Then tomorrow, cloud cover, rain beginning in the morning with the risk of a thunderstorm, wind out of the northwest and gusting to 60. We'll see a high of 18, more rain expected in the evening hours, an overnight low of 11.
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0: Chatting about those things your dad has taught you. What's something dad taught you? Anything in particular? Father's Day is coming up. Don't forget. This weekend, Sunday. Maybe get him a mug. No, number one dad mug. Those never get old. Hey, what happened?
1: Well, when I was heading out to Alberta, making the move to Fort McMurray, of course, you know that. And then I moved to Mount Bonnyville. I was nervous. I was scared. And I was like, Dad, what do I do? Simply said, don't be an idiot and you'll be fine.
0: You know what? That's always good.
1: Sage sound advice.
0: Now, did you heed that advice?
1: Sometimes, yes.
0: So when was the time you didn't follow the advice? I mean, you did something that was, you know, kind of idiotic.
1: Continue to cheer for the Toronto Maple Leafs.
0: That's fair.

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1: The Ranch.
2: You're in the middle of another drive at 5. Fueled by Grant Miller Motors in Vegreville.

0: We're about a week away from Father's Day, so let's chat about dear old dad. I'd love to know from you, what is some of the best advice your dad ever gave you? What happened? Are you doing anything for Father's Day? Do you have anything planned?
1: What I'd be doing for Father's Day?
0: Yeah.
1: Probably the one thing my dad taught me when I was 5 years old, fishing.
0: So did you catch your first fish with your dad?
1: Yeah.
0: What was your first fish?
1: Either a jack or a walleye. Pretty young. Yeah, I guess my dad's advice was always work hard and keep your nose clean. Stay out of trouble.
0: So do you work hard? Do you take that advice?
1: I always work hard when I know what I'm doing. I caught 3 jacks yesterday in 10 minutes.
0: Congratulations. I still have not caught my first fish.
1: Oh?
0: But I also have to go fishing to catch my first fish. So where are the fish biting? Where's a good place to go?
1: They bite everywhere as long as you put your hook in the water.
0: Okay, so I just got to go find a hook. Maybe a worm.

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1: This is where country lives.
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0: chatting about dear old dad. There's so many things you can say about dad, so many things he's taught you, advice he's given you. I'd love to know about your dad.
1: Good morning. I don't have dad advice, but I have a dad story.
0: I love it. Go for it.
1: My dad used to take us to the fair every year in Red Deer.
0: Mm-hmm.
1: And my sister and I always wanted to go on the Ferris wheel, but of course we were too little to go by ourselves. So my dad would take us.
0: Nice. So you'd all go on the Ferris wheel together.
1: And he would sit and put his arm around us in the seat, and everything was good. And I didn't find out until probably 10 years ago. He's been gone 21 years. I didn't know until about 10 years ago. He was terrified. The whole time we were in that seat and that thing would stop at the top and we'd be looking out over Red Deer, he was terrified.
0: So he did that for you, even though he was terrified of heights.
1: Yep.
0: That's so sweet.
1: And he never once ever let us know. And it was my mom that told me, and I was like, really? I don't remember dad being scared. Mm-hmm. But now that I think about it, he didn't move a lot. He didn't talk a lot. The arm never moved, and the knuckles were white.
0: He just held on for dear life.
1: Yeah, but I was 9, right?
0: Yeah.
1: What did I know, right?
0: Yeah. Did you enjoy the Ferris wheel?
1: Then I loved it. Now I'm not going near that thing. No way. No. Now that's a hard no. No.

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